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1: Weekend irresponsibly, but not too irresponsibly, okay? Because we need all the listeners we can get. Toby Knapp, Benson Boone. I'm sorry.

0: Navarro, Courtney Lopez here back behind the mic, fired up to be hanging with you for the next few hours. A lot of fun stuff to get into, including another round of Name That Tune.
1: Plus, we'll go head-to-head in our weekly fake debate. We're going to dig into the buzz to see what is trending, honor the comment of the week, and we are just a few songs away from Miles Smith returning to our Mario Music Minute. So turn it up. You're on with Mario and Courtney Lopez. Say

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With more variety. 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